as I descended with the dog's blood rising. So then I ascended to the thunder perfect mind. Great grey blood speckled slabs of slate have fallen. This is my vision in the croaking jeering world. All idiotic faces and swollen hearts. In the papers the faces are not real. In the world the faces are not real. In the heart of the heart the face is real. The dead die abroad. The crows fly. The wolves fly. And four poorly painted cardboard horsemen sheet over the back of the winds. They are not legion, but closed

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days finish their short-span lives, and all the globes of light, crimson, emerald, and pallid yellow, start, one by one, out of the russet fog that creeps up the river. But I like the place best on these hot

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There, if you wait long enough, you may hear the long wail of the siren that seems to tell of the anguish of London. Till a train hurries to throttle its dying note, roaring and rushing, thundering and blazing through the night, tossing its white crest of smoke, charging across the bridge into the dark.

the tall, stark, lifeless elms. Overhead, they lower the turbid sky, heavy charged with an unclean yellow. And amid the ruddy patches of dank and rotten bracken,

And across the east there flares a sky sign, a gaudy crimson arabesque. And all the air hangs draped in the mysterious

ye who have passed death's haggard hills, and ye whom trees that knew your sires shall cease to know, and stand still, silent. Is it all a show? A wisp that laughs upon the wall? Decree of some inexorable supremacy, which ever, as man strains his blind surmise from depth to ominous depth, looks past his eyes, sphinx-faced with an unabashed awe.

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Invoke the storm-felled forest, trees moss-grown today, whose roots are hillocks where the children play. Or ask the silver sapling what yoke those stars that through his spray crown watch the oak, when even his gnarled boughs shriek, shall hold their way.

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And after we decided to ignore the fact that they are only the extremes doing gnomes' bidding, we were doomed. Naked, blind, and somewhat ignorant, we looked for the beacon of light. But at that stage, gnomes had turned it off. 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Then turn your back and do exactly the opposite.

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0: You know about periods?
1: Yes, what about periods?
0: Do you have periods?
1: Yes, all women have periods.
0: Tell me what happens.
1: Blood from inside of my body comes outside from an opening between my legs. Your question, Jill?
0: Yes, I want to know if Susie has periods.
1: Susie?
2: Yes, Mom?
1: Jill wants to know something.
2: What do you want, Jill?
0: Susie, do you have periods?
2: Do I have periods? Jill, all women have periods about every 4 weeks for 3 or 4 days. When I'm on my period, blood from inside of my body comes outside from an opening between my legs.
0: Well, see, what about my teacher? Does Miss Jones have periods?
2: Yes, Jill, your teacher, Miss Jones, does have periods. All women have periods about every 4 weeks for 3 or 4 days.
3: Hi, girls.
2: Hi, Dad.
3: What have you girls been talking about?
0: About periods, Daddy. Dad, can I ask you something?
3: Sure, honey. What is it?
0: Does that girl have periods?
3: Yes, Jill. All women have periods about every 4 weeks.
0: But Dad, men don't have periods today.
3: That's right, honey. Men do not. Only women.
1: Yes, all women have periods.
0: Tell me what happens.
1: Blood from inside of my body comes outside from an opening between my legs. Do you have a question, Jill?
0: Yes, I want to know if Susie has periods.
1: Susie?
2: Yes, Mom?
1: Jill wants to know something.
2: What do you want, Jill?
0: Susie, do you have periods?
2: Do I have periods? Jill, all women have periods about every 4 weeks for 3 or 4 days. When I'm on my period, blood from inside of my body comes outside from an opening between my legs.
0: Well, Susie, what about my teacher? Does Miss Jones have periods?
2: Yes, Jill, your teacher, Miss Jones, does have periods. All women have periods about every 4 weeks for 3 or 4 days.
3: Hi, girls.
2: Hi, Dad.
3: What have you girls been talking about?
0: About periods, Daddy. Do you have periods?
1: Yes. All women have periods.
0: Tell me what happens.
1: Blood from inside of my body comes outside from an opening between my legs. Have a question, Jill?
0: Yes. I want to know if Susie has periods.
1: Susie?
2: Yes, Mom?
1: Jill wants to know something.
2: You want, Jill?
0: Susie, do you have periods?
2: Do I have periods? Jill, all women have periods about every 4 weeks for 3 or 4 days. When I'm on my period, blood from inside of my body comes outside from an opening between my legs.
0: Well, Susie, what about my teacher? Does Miss Jones have periods?
2: Yes, Jill, your teacher, Mrs. Jones, does have periods. All women have periods about every 4 weeks for 3 or 4 days.
3: Hey, girls.
2: Hi, Dad.
3: What have you girls been talking about?
0: About periods, Daddy. Dad, can I ask you something?
3: Sure, honey. What is it?
0: Does that girl have periods?
3: Yes, Jill. All women have periods about every 4 weeks.
0: But Dad, men don't have periods, do they?
3: That's right, honey. Men do not. Only women. What? From inside a woman's body comes outside from an opening between her legs about every 4 weeks.
0: The blood, won't it come on my clothes?
3: No, it won't, because you use a sanitary pad.
0: A sanitary pad?
2: Yes, a sanitary pad.
0: Susie, what's a sanitary pad?
2: Come on, Jill, I'll show you. I'm having my period now.

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0: Takia,
1: who only England know?
0: Takia, Takia, Takia.
1: What do they know of England?
0: Takia,
1: who only England know?

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Phantom melody. Playing soft and low. 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

who wondrous lovingly dwelling this land, we fly side by side over mountains and glens, in the twilight lit of the silver moon, set free from the flesh, released from this

0: certain days we used to sleep, and my pain was eased by his love.
1: People who hide are afraid. It is often the case with people. Anonymity is the best disguise.
2: You are afraid.

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Was it just cut and thrust? What will become of us? What will become of us? The zeitgeist as it should be, a crisis that is meant to be. Stasis, injustice, uncertainty, uncertainty. A crisis that was meant to be, the zeitgeist as it should be. Stasis, injustice, uncertainty, uncertainty. What will become of us?

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I am the wife and the virgin. I am the mother and the daughter. I am the members of my mother. I am the midwife, and she who does not bear. I am the solace of my labor pains. I am the bride and the bridegroom. I am the mother of my father and the sister of my husband, and he is my offspring. I am the slave of him who prepared me. I am the ruler of my offspring. I am the star of his power in you. He is the rod of my day. And whatever

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I'm calling tonight to settle a debt. It's nearly 6 years and he owes me yet. I buzz the apartment, saying it's express mail. Big lovely package for Mr. V. Vale. And even though the hour's late, he buzzes me through the security gate. The door swings open, not a word is said, as I step inside, holding a gun to his head. He's scared and confused. I say, what'd you expect? There's a debt overdue, and I'm here to collect. It would have been such a small price to pay, cheaper by far than your judgment day. But that's a lesson you'll soon see. When I pay you what you owe me. As I cock the gun's hammer, he starts to weep. So I say, shut up, and pistol whip the creep. He falls in a heap, pathetic and crying. And I say, mister, get ready for dying. By the time his tears had gone and dried, he was trembling in fear and was fully hog-tied. So I knelt down over that little swine and cut off all his fingers, one at a time. And rolling him over to relish his grief, I took out my pliers to pluck out a few teeth. Stabbed him a few times by and by, but wasn't quite ready to let the creep die. So I stomped in his kneecaps and kicked in his face. Soon there was blood all over the place. So I sat down a moment to catch my breath and savor his pain as he lay bleeding to death. Then began to leave, but paused to say, I'll give your regards to your partner, AJ. Glancing over my shoulder as I walked away, I said, goodbye and good riddance, and have a nice day.

Ubugo. Also a mystery is the fate of the Italian journalist Mauro Galigani, who was taken away in Grozny by a group of unidentified gunmen 2 weeks ago. This news is 20

The ace of nine turns into bit, and a ball to knight is free. A shrewd miss on a wizard set, he rides side hastily. He passed the island, and he passed the bird, and he passed one and two. But closer to him was a sorcerer's sword, for the wicked good himself. But down the slain of Ellen herself, she was a sure fire, and there's a sack, beneath the floor.

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0: 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I didn't see it coming. I fell in love with a sickness. Life-changing numbing. The pole star of Eden. A wooden cross for you. The pole star of Eden. Wooden roses for you. Service to requirements. This dance card is full.
1: It's full.
0: Surplus to requirements. In this empty hall.
1: Empty.
0: The pole star of Eden.
1: Eden.
0: A wooden cross for you. The pole star of Eden.
1: Eden.
0: Wooden roses for you. The pole star of Eden.
1: Eden.
0: With a sickness, I didn't see it coming. I fell in love with a sickness, life-changing numbing. Surplus to requirements, this dance card is full. Surplus to requirements, in this empty hall. The pole star of Eden. Star of Eden.
1: Eden.
0: The pole star of Eden.
1: Eden.
0: Curse poets and apologies. Take events away. Curse poets and apologies. Forget closure and stay. I did the right thing in leaving, but the wrong thing in going. In this culture of silence and culture of knowing. I fell in love with a sickness, I didn't see it coming. I fell in love with a sickness, life changing, numbing. The pole star of Eden, a wooden cross for you. The pole star of Eden, wooden roses for you. Surplus to requirements, this dance card is full. Surplus to requirements, in this empty hall. The pole star of Eden, a wooden cross for you. The pole star of Eden, wooden roses for you. The pole star of Eden, a wooden cross for you. The pole star of Eden.

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They aim at flowers in your hair. The snipers of the mind. Bloody flowers everywhere. The culprits of sedition. The culprits of compassion. Flowers painted on their helmets for the snipers of the Maidan. The snipers of the Maidan. They scope the flowers in your hair. The snipers of the Maidan. There are traitors everywhere. Now filled with blood and hair. Paperweight corpses everywhere. Like pagan music to the stars. A Trojan horse Excalibur. Snipers of the Maidan. They scope and flowers in your hair. Snipers of the Maidan. There are traitors everywhere. The snipers of the Maidan. The full moon's on the wing. For the snipers of the Maidan. The Judas spirit they're only king. The snipers of the Maidan. They scope at flowers in your hair. The snipers of the Maidan. They're traitors everywhere. The snipers of the Maidan. They aim at flowers in your hair. The snipers of the Maidan. Bloody flowers everywhere. The snipers of the Maidan. They scope at flowers in your hair. The snipers of the Maidan. There are traitors everywhere. The snipers of the Maidan. The full moon's on the wing. For the snipers of the Maidan. The Jewish spirit, they're only king. For the snipers of the Maidan.

And after we decided to ignore the fact that they are only the extremes doing gnome's bidding, we were doomed. Naked, blind, and somewhat ignorant, we looked for the beacon of light. But at that stage, gnomes had turned it off. There are many things we would like to say or do. There are many things we should not even give a second thought to, let alone put into practice. But when thinking of things you want to avoid, let the golden rule be: what would gnomes say? Then turn your back and do exactly the opposite.

Yo.

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